0: If you look back on any event, after time has left the mist of years around it, so many of the details become blurred, so many of the facts become elusive. What was once solid stone is now shifting sand.
1: Time is relative, as Mr. Einstein said.
2: Oh, I adore Mr. Einstein. Do you know anything about him?
1: E equals MC squared.
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1: Well, I guess it means the end of the world.
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0: 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Η ώρα είναι 4.
1: I had killed a man. A man who looked like me.

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That agent will carry important papers. We want those papers at any cost.

2 weeks from now, a special agent will leave Moscow on the Paris Express. That agent will carry important papers. We want those papers at any cost. At any cost.

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Take a break like 4 days. It's funny how the love dies.

0: It's not sure. I think there's tons of shit that is a greater power than me. Shit, I would say any song by Otis Redding.
1: I don't believe God.

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0: Window closed, and the light is on. Is it dusk or is it dawn?
1: Be better.

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But I wanna know for sure. So come on and hold me tight.

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And I couldn't believe that such a sophisticated piece of technology allowed robbery to take place in court.

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I've been thinking about you, and I miss you. I hope and I wish that you're doing okay. I want us to go back to the old days, because

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We're perched headlong in the edge of boredom. We're reaching for death and the end of a candle. We're trying for something that's already found us. One more thing. Thank you, O Lord, for the white blind light. Thank you, O Lord, for the white blind light. A city rises from the sea. I had a splitting headache from which the future's made.